0: playing all your country favorites.
1: That's my favorite music.
2: I always hear my favorite songs.
3: That's my favorite country song.
2: I love it. It's the best.
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0: you know.
1: I've tried to limit myself because I heard that news break the other day saying the happiest people in the world are like Denmark, Iceland, and all that. And the most happy countries are the ones on less social media.
0: I believe that.
1: So I basically decided that I'm just going to stay with my family. We have this little family staying in touch site because we have such a big family. And even my uncles are going, we're sick of seeing your fish, JR. And I'm like, fine, I won't post them anymore. Whatever.
0: Don't post unsolicited fish pics.
1: Yeah, I was like, it's just, you know, saying, hey, how was your day? I caught this. Yeah, but okay, evidently it's not a cool thing to do.
0: You're making them jealous.
1: Yeah. But anyway, it is Cella Day, 456-1100. You can call or text us, and we'll see if we can't get it on for you. I know we already got a couple over here real quick. First of all, Creek Chub update. Nick, you said they stopped the game last night?
2: Yeah, they did. It was just, it was like 8:30. They had to, there was lightning in the area. It wasn't really that bad.
1: Mm-hmm.
2: You know, it didn't rain much, but they have to do that. Mm-hmm. And we bowed out when that happened. So I don't even know what the final score was.
0: Ah, we'll see if we can find out. Yeah, I was going for a walk last night, and I was hearing it thunder, and I was checking the radar, and it kind of went north. It was going more north than I expected. It kind of went around us, yeah, which was good.
1: Well, most of the bad stuff was stayed south of us, yeah, too. So I was like, it always misses us. I was prepared for it and everything. I'm worried about my trash can blowing away because it was trash night out there. So,
0: oh, yeah.
1: Which, by the way, I have a comment. I was getting in my truck this morning, and right about the time I leave is when the trash guy comes around.
0: Mm-hmm.
1: Those guys drive like they have to go to the bathroom or something. I mean, he was cruising, and so accurate. I was impressed with his speed and accuracy on dumping. I just sat in my truck because I'm like, if I go backing out, that big guy hits me, I'm going to be upset.
0: Yeah.
1: You know, and I know he couldn't see me in my truck with my tinted windows. So I just stayed in my driveway, and I watched him pick up about five or six cans, and man, he was on it and cruising, highly effective. I'm like, what that must be like in a day to have to, like, to get, can you imagine how many he has to pick up in a day?
0: Oh, yeah.
1: Like, the people at Idle Factory have to make rate, you know, to do things. Like, I was never, ever good at something like that, but I got to say kudos to that guy.
0: Yeah.
1: He was on it. He was safe. But, man, he was cooking.
0: Yeah, I never see any issues in the city, mm-hmm, you know, with trash pickup. One day I was driving out to, I was out in the country, though, and it must have been trash pickup day because there was trash all over the middle of the road. I was dodging boxes like it was Mario Kart. It was, it was not fun.
2: They lost 9-4. So they did try to rally after the rain delay, but.
1: Okay.
2: No trouble you today.
1: No trouble you. That's still good. I can't see that. Wait to see that on the shirt. Now, they play like, what, four games in a row now?
0: Starting tomorrow night.
2: Thursday, tomorrow. Friday, Saturday, and Sunday.
1: Yeah, I was going to say 4 days. Yeah, cool.
0: And every Friday is fireworks, yep. So make sure you get there. Hey, I know they're doing a big thing, of course, for the 4th of July, too. There'll be fireworks there, mm-hmm, in the stadium. But I wanted to mention this because there's an event going on in Greentown on the 4th of July, and they were... they were asking me just to kind of pass the information along, because Greentown's doing a big 250th celebration.
1: Okay.
0: From 4 to 9 p.m. at the Howard County Fairgrounds.
1: Okay.
0: 4-H Fairgrounds on July 4th. Of course, they have the annual Lions Club fireworks that they do, but they're going to have a farmer's market. They're going to have historical reenactments and history talks to bring America's story to life. So they'll have games, food. And it's going to be just this big celebration there at the Pioneer Village area of the fairgrounds in Greentown. So yeah, that's coming up on the 4th of July.
1: Like the week before the fair starts. Yeah.
0: Yeah. Well, the fair is the week of the 13th.
1: Yeah.
0: I know that because I'm having my next hand surgery the week before.
1: Oh, no.
0: I was like, I'm not doing it the week of the fair.
1: Yeah.
0: I need to be a few days out from the surgery before I go to the fair, you know, so... You might see me there in bandages. I'll be there. It'll be my right hand this time. That's going to be a little trickier because I am right-handed.
1: Yeah. When I had that problem with my right hand, I got really good at using the mouth with the left hand. It didn't take long to figure it out. But
0: well, see, the problem is, so I had the surgery on my left hand, and it's healing pretty well.
1: Yeah, I asked you on the way in, or you're going to be able to type.
0: Yeah, I'm in this brief window where my doctor was like, you can start lifting more on the left hand. You know, just, you know, pay attention to how much it hurts and things like that.
1: Yeah.
0: But I sprained my right wrist. I told you about that.
1: Loading, yeah.
0: And that flared up the carpal tunnel that was in that hand.
1: Oh, wow.
0: So, and with my insurance, my deductible resets August 1st. It's really weird.

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6: Making sure your kids get enough sleep. It's one of the most important things you can do for them as a parent, and yet it's often overlooked. Not only does sleep in the early years set the stage for mental and physical health, it also creates the foundation for how one sleeps later in life. That's according to the National Sleep Foundation. Now, that organization recommends 14 to 17 hours a night for newborns, 12 to 15 for infants, 11 to 14 for toddlers, 10 to 13 for preschoolers, and 9 to 11 for school-aged children. When it's age appropriate, start by talking to your kids about why sleep is important. It helps their body grow, helps their brains learn, helps their mood stay steady. Don't underestimate the importance of a routine. You can even narrate what you're doing step by step to help them along the way. I'm Dr. Sanjay Gupta, helping you live a better life.
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0: Hit Country 100.5 KI. Tyler Hubbard with Back Then, Right Now. JR here, in case you missed mail call. Kenny, I, and Nick were joined by Jeff Shively, and it was Complaint Compliment Day. We got several of those, and we talked a lot about Me Too. And then Jeff Shively, great storyteller, just a great guy, told us a couple stories. And then between Jeff and I, Kenny barely got a word in edgewise, but you can check out the podcast or stream wherever you get yours. We also talked about the Sunday in the Park Father's Day car show that's going on right after Haynes Apperson is over on that Sunday. So Father's Day, Sunday in the Park car show info and more right there on our Facebook page, wherever you get your podcasts. And it's going to re-air tonight at midnight. And tomorrow we'll be in for a Friday edition. Tammy will be out again. So Nick, Kenny, and I will find something to talk about. And Pastor Charlie will call us with a nice prayer. So make sure you tune in.
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16: A colleague of mine was telling me the other day about how their Instagram feed is filled with videos, most of them kind of funny, about how grandparents and friends tend to bulldoze new parents out of the way to get to see their baby. As a dad of three daughters, I know how life really does become all about them the moment those kids are born. But I also know parents are still people, too, who need their own attention beyond being mom or dad. And moms, in particular in those early years, can feel especially invisible in the eyes of other people. So what can you do to stop contributing to what is known as maternal invisibility? Women we spoke to said these two things were the most helpful. When people stopped to ask how they could best support them, number one, or when they took the initiative to handle certain tasks that obviously needed to be done. I'm Dr. Sanjay Gupta, helping you live a better life.
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0: T-R-O-U-B-L-E. It's Travis Tritt on the Throwback Drive at 5. 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

0: 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What's going on? 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
1: This is the KI forecast from the McCool's Flooring Weather Center.
0: Partly cloudy tonight, showers and scattered thunderstorms through the late overnight. We'll have a low in the mid-60s. Sunny tomorrow with a high around 80, and then Saturday mostly sunny through early afternoon, then becoming partly cloudy, high in the low 80s on Saturday.
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